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1: 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A bit of Stephanie Mills.
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0: 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His actual name is James Foreman, featuring Reggie Lucas.
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0: featuring my tribute to the one and only M2MA, who passed away this week. Special shouts going out to Social Joel, Sonny Gray, to Leroy Hussey. And we're still with the...
1: Sharing a special tribute in the VIP lounge with Frenchie.

Andy Red. He was every lady's fantasy, or so they said. A hip dip, skip the beat, or was his name?

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1: 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I'd like you to join me and Frenchie. Come listen to some good music and have a good time.
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0: special shouts going out to Redditch, to Rachel and to Lisa. Also special shouts going out to Steve O'Loughlin and Paul Anderson. And what's happening to the big man himself, and that's Brother Stretch. I'm your host, they call me Frenchie. And you're sharing my tribute.
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2: 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It's your man, and I would love you to join me with your star, Frenchie. You already know what it is.
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I have to admit, I'm enjoying this show very, very much today. Listen to some of my very personal favourite songs. And don't forget, I've still got to do George Duke.

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dedicating today's show to a tribute for M2ME and Lucas, and also George Duke. I'm going to do it in a short while. Back in productions with the fellas and Stephanie Mills once more.

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0: Straight after me, you have the House Elements Show with Paul Lewis. Look forward to some goodies.
1: Right now, ladies and gentlemen, the one, the only...
2: Ralph Randell.
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0: Hi there, welcome to the show. I hope it's sunny wherever you are. That's a little something I made using AI a few weeks back, and I thought with the weather being the way it is at present, I thought that might just slip in there rather nicely. It's a lovely sunny day.
1: Yeah, that's cool. Let's go to the next record.
0: Let's go back in time, mid-70s. The band called The Commodores.
2: Hotel Magic.
0: Certainly is.

Well, I thought I'd play that because that came out way back in 1976. And that was a hot summer. And the Commodores released an album called Hot on the Tracks. That came

obviously a big, big record for Kool & the Gang. I got into them in the 70s when they were sort of more funkier than disco, but that is a good tune, isn't it? And in 1980, this came out. T.S. Monk. Featuring the voice of Yvonne Fletcher.

Well, that was a big record back in 1980. I used to rock the dance floors, that is for sure. T.S. Monk. And did you know he is the son of the jazz pianist Thelonious Monk? You didn't? Me neither till a few weeks ago. Candidate for Love. Let's bring the music a little bit more up to date. Yeah, yeah. Remade version of an old song. Angela Johnson on vocals, Mickey Moore and Andy T on production. Great remixer called Danny Crivet doing his thing.

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Such a good remake. The original, of course, came out by Rolls Royce way back in 1979. The track there, Is It Love?

0: I could play that two or three times in a row, I think. I've got so much good music to get through for the next 2 hours. We will continue.
1: Yeah, that's cool. Let's go to the next record.
2: Give me the music.
0: Played this a little while ago. See, it's been flying up the charts.

Another good remix, or remake, should I say. Originally done by Frankie Valli, of course, in about 1972 or something like that, I think it was. And that's Daryl Smith and the Soul Brothers Syndicate and The Night. Haven't played this one for such a long time. Loved it when it came out. Donnie.

0: have This Old Heart of Mine, written by Holland Dozier in Holland, with a little bit of help from a lady called Sylvia Moy. And that was originally written for the Supremes, and they didn't do it, but Dolly did, so did the Isley Brothers.
1: Let's go back in time, way back into time.
2: From the dusty discs stacked in our vaults, a slipped single,

0: That's the song originally done by Sam Cooke. And that's Jackie Opal's version from 1969. You Send Me.
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0: a tune that came out in the 50s. Count Lasher and his Calypsonians. Miss Constance.
1: At the third stroke, the time sponsored by Accurist will be...
2: Ralph Randell.
1: Precisely.
3: Ready to play some funky music, white boy?
0: You betcha.

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That definitely puts some funk in the trunk. That's sold out in California, love. Bringing the music right up to date one more time. This is the guy I've been championing for a while, MTJ.

0: Well, if you like that, check out his album. It's called Joy. It came out in March of this year. M.T. Jones.
1: When life was going so good.
0: I don't understand. Let's go back to the 60s. Andrea.

0: I Need You Like a Baby, Andrea Henry. Okay, let's bring the music a little bit more up to date as we dance through the decades. This came out in 2009. Former frontman with a band called Living in a Box.
1: Oh, this is sweet.
0: This is Richard Derbyshire. David Morales. Frankie Knuckles on the mix.

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That's a song he wrote with Lisa Stansfield way back when. And sadly, he passed away on my birthday last year, 10th of November 2025. Bless him. Great tune. He'll always be remembered. Let's go back to the 60s, 1963 exactly. 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

0: Nice one. 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
0: Sir John Roberts. Bit of a goodie.

Sir John Roberts, from the album Sophisticated Funk Orchestra, and There Ain't Nothing Like Making Love. Well, I won't disagree with that, that's for sure. I'm sure you won't too. That came out in 1979. And so did this.

0: That's trombonist Wayne Henderson. Dancing. 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Dancing. And a great little record there, Dancing the Love Affair. Dancing. That get me dancing anytime, that is for sure.
1: Now for a little change in pace.
0: Let's rock it up a bit.

That's the Lazy Lester Cough remix. Sorry about that. That came out in 1958. I'm a lover, not a fighter. And the first time I heard that actually was in the mid-60s, but it wasn't that version. It was a version done by the Kinks on their first album, when they had like All Day and All the Night as big records. They released an album, and that was one of the tracks on that album. And I loved it, and it took me years to find out actually that wasn't an original Kinks record. It was a Lazy Lester record. So there you go. Now you know.

0: it's over. Well, lots of different versions of that particular song. God Bless the Child, and that's Blood, Sweat and Tears. And of course on vocals are David Clayton Thomas. And sadly, David passed away on Wednesday. He was 84. Born in Kingston-on-Thames, would you believe, in the UK in about 1941. And then after the war, he went to live in Toronto with his parents, obviously. And then eventually went to New York, joined Blood, Sweat and Tears, and made a great album. And that's just one of the tracks on that. Bless him.
1: And now we would like to render for your pleasure a new story of unrequited love.

Such a good tune, Teddy Swims. And a couple of ladies went out to see him Thursday night in Exeter. And that was especially for Bea and your sister-in-law, Julia. And I know that you are going to be sat down at the moment getting ready to go out to a party tonight. So I hope you have a good one. And wish you a happy 70th birthday to Joe, okay?

That's something new for you. That's from a new album by a guy called Moises dos Santos, featuring Linda Dawn. And that's the Dowdy.

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The Lover in You. And that was a bit different from Rapper's Delight, that is for sure. Putting those sort of harmony vocals in there. Bit of a tune. Okay, 1986, and this came out. My introduction to a guy called Bo Williams. Not realising. He was also known as Mr. Bobo Soul. And I already had a couple of records by him that were big in the 60s. This came out in 1986, Rock My World. It's called All Because.

0: I'm playing that in tribute to the man who passed away 10 days ago, Bo Williams. He was 74, been on the scene a long time, as I said earlier, and I didn't actually know back in the day that he was the same person as Mr. Bobo, Soul. Okay, let's move along.
1: Alexa, play Bruno Mars.

0: Such a brilliant entertainer, Bruno Mars. 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Cha cha cha.
1: Ralph Rendell.
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2: 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The latest single from Chaka Khan featuring Snoop Dogg. And the boogie's in my soul.
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0: Ah, such a tune, Bring the Light. That's Ibrahim Maalouf and some of New Orleans' finest players there, Trombone Shorty, obviously on trombone, and John Batiste. Brilliant stuff.
1: From coast to coast, the sound of now.
0: Staying with the new stuff, Marlo Cazort, Corey Holmes, and Larry LeBert. Cool new generation, baby.

Well, I wonder if the shabby cat is listening. And if she is, has she got a flute out? Hope so.

0: such a good remake. That originally came out in the 70s, the late 70s. But that's brand new for you. Walter G, Jay Caruso, From East to West. That is a good tune.
1: Your mama loved that.

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So I hope you enjoy the music. I'm still not feeling quite right. Keep making silly mistakes, but hey-ho, that's the way it goes sometimes. We got the show completed. That's what it's all about. So till next week, stay well, stay warm, stay safe, and remember, I do love you.

0: 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Keep on dancing.
1: What's going on, my musical family? It's me, Will Downing, aka the Prince of Sophisticated Soul. I'm gonna tell you right off the bat, I have the most incredible show for you ever. Oh my God. I have so much new music to play for you. All you need to do is sit back and relax and enjoy the wind down.
2: Baby, love, you're sitting there with eyes so deep with mystery. As red as wine, softer than a summer night when fireflies enjoy the gentle music from a stream. There's been times when I could feel

I told you at the beginning of the show that I had some brand new music for you, and boom, there it is. That is Skip Marley. The name of the song is My World. Love that song. I've been playing another song by Skip, the duet that he did with her, H.E.R., which I really enjoyed as well. Also brand new music from Toni Braxton, and that was actually featuring her, H.E.R. The name of the song was Gotta Move On. I have to preface this by saying I did say it was a brand new music day. So we also heard another brand new piece by Tweet. The name of the song was Never Felt This Way. I love, love, love that song. Mr. Leon Haywood gave us I Wanna Do Something Freaky to You. And I kicked the whole show off today with something by me. The song was entitled Lady Love. Yeah, originally done by the late, great John Lucien. What's up, everybody? It's me, Will Downing, a.k.a. the Prince of Sophisticated Soul. You've been enjoying yourself so far? Well, I ain't done with you yet. It's time for interpretations. Yeah, that's where I play one song by two artists, as simple as that, right here on The Wind Down.

Wow, three people that I love with everything in me. The duet that we just heard of the classic song Sweet Baby, that was the unmistakable voice of Mr. Al Jarreau, along with Layla Hathaway. Beautiful piece. A tribute to the late great and the originator of the song, Mr. George Duke, someone who was a very good friend of mine and who I miss dearly. But his music lives on here on my show, The Wind Down. What's going on, everybody? It's me, Will Downing, a.k.a. the Prince of Sophisticated Soul. And I need you to keep up with me. You can find me on Facebook. I'm Will Downing Singer. Will Downing 3 on Instagram. And you can come to my website, willdowning.com, and it'll tell you what's going on and where I'm going and where I'm not going, especially these days. But it'll give you some updates on what's going on with me and my life. All right. Listen, y'all, I promised you some more new music, and I got some for you. This is brand new by my man, Gregory Porter. Ooh, you're going to love this joint. And you're hearing it on The Wind Down.

That's some grown folk music right there. The name of the song is More Than Enough. The artist, her name is Elena Barrez. Brand new music by Kim. Yeah, I promised you new music, and boom, I deliver. The name of that song was Love Always Wins, taken from his latest release. Also brand new, something by Ledisi. The name of that song is Stone. Really, really, really nice album. So once again, Ledisi and Kim with brand new music. And I kicked that whole segment off with another brand new piece. Yeah, a lot of folks dropped new music last week. This one was by Gregory Porter. And, ooh, you know I'm a Gregory Porter fan. I always love someone who can tell a good story in a song. And Greg is, oof. Right now, can't nobody touch him. So that was some brand new music by him. The name of that song was Mr. Holland. All right, hope you enjoyed all of that. Hey, it's me, Will Downing, and it's time for us to shine the light on an artist. Today, I'm going to shine a spotlight on the one and only Isley Brothers right here on The Wind Down.

hit after hit after hit. My goodness, that's why they're in the spotlight. Now, I don't know if you're going to be upset with me for not playing the full versions of all of these songs, but I just wanted to get as much in as possible. Or you might be madder at me for not playing like the bigger, bigger, bigger songs. It's impossible to satisfy the needs of the Isley Brothers fans. So what I played Footsteps in the Dark, Caravan, Don't Say Goodnight, Choosy Lover, It's Your Thing, and of course, Between the Sheets. So yeah, that was our spotlight artist for today, the one and only, the legendary Isley Brothers. A little funny story, I remember playing some Isley Brothers for my son, and this is when the Mr. Biggs thing was big, and he kept saying, "Oh yeah, that's Mr. Biggs." I said, "No, it's Ronald Isley." No, you don't know what you're talking about, Dad. It's Mr. Biggs." I said, "They're one and the same," and I had to go back and play like some of their classic stuff, and then he kind of got it. So there you go. Hopefully right here on my show, The Wind Down.

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All of these songs are iconic, so you're going to sing along today on The Wind Down.

0: Telling you that I like it would be disrespectful. I straight up love it. Yeah, that is the one and only Chaka Chaka Chaka Khan. She hates when I do that, but I don't care. Actually, let me not be disrespectful. I do care. I apologize. I just enjoy doing it to give her a hard time. But that is Rufus featuring Chaka Khan. Tell me something good. Before that, we heard from the one and only that singing man, Mr. Peebo Bryson with Feel the Fire. Best of My Love was given to us by The Emotions, and I kicked that whole segment off with And the Beat Goes On, the Mighty Mighty Whispers. What up, everybody? It's me, Will Downing, celebrating Black Music Month.
1: Everybody over there,
2: get on up.
1: Everybody right there,
2: get into it.
1: Everybody right there,
2: get involved.
1: Everybody

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1: My favorite line on that song is "Unreroute the rivers." Oh, wow. We rerouted it. Well, unrerouted. I love it. That is the one and only Mr. Gregory Porter with Liquid Spirit. Getting in the way, Jilly from Philly, Miss Jill Scott. The Love I Lost, Harold Melvin and the Blue Notes featuring Teddy P. I kicked that whole segment off with Get Involved, Get Up, Get Into It. Yeah, the one and only soul brother number one, Mr. James Brown. What up, everyone? It's me, your man, Will Downing, and we're celebrating Black Music Month right here on The Wind Down.

0: Watch out for that cleanup woman. She will sweep whoever it is off their feet, take them right from you. That's the one and only late, great Miss Betty Wright. Before that, you heard from me, your host Will Downing, with More Time. Tick tock, tick tock. How could I let you get away? The one and only Spinners. And I kicked that whole segment off with just the two of us. Yeah, Grover Washington featuring the one and only Mr. Bill Withers. What up, everyone? It's Black Music Month. Let's get it in here on The Wind Down.
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0: Hey, y'all, I'm out of here. God bless you all until we meet each other again, hopefully right here on the Wind Down. Be optimistic, y'all. See ya. It's me, your man, Will Downing, the Prince of Sophisticated Soul. And I'm your eclectic DJ in the Wind Down Zone here in Birmingham. Straight after me, you'll be listening to the VIP Lounge with my man, French.
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Hey, welcome along. It's another week, it's another show. Here on Sonic Stream, it's Mark G on the Room of the Top with a show originally recorded for first broadcast on Saturday the 27th of June. What a week it's been. We were over at Samai for the first Sunday Club last week. And I thought I'd feature the tracks that I played throughout the evening in today's show as well. So that is one of them. Arco's, a track called Blow Me Away. Starting nice and relaxed. It's been a bit warm this week in the UK. Crusaders.

So back in time with Sea Level 54, before that the Crusaders, Keep That Same Old Feeling. So lots of mentions today for the Sunday Club at Samai last week. Thank you to everybody that came out. It was Father's Day, it was warm. And in spite of that, for a first event, in my opinion, it was well attended. And today's music reflects some of the music from my selection at Samo, of course. Damien as well played a fine, fine set, as did Frenchie. Just a nice space, nice people having a nice time. Now listen, don't get too relaxed.

not too sunburned. So starting today with some of the bar grooves, opening stuff for me at Samar on Sunday. We'll go into an iDance and come out with some of the dancing bits.

today's vibe, almost as warm as the weather. Track in the background, Krusik, DJ Kango, Masaki Mori. On a remix, finally.

As you may know, the shows are always pre-recorded for Saturday and Thursday. And pulling this show together midweek, it's rather warm. Let's just say it's warm.

over at Sam I at the first Sunday Club last Sunday. It was Father's Day. It was a hot day. But some lovely people still came out and danced.

was playing. Was it Willie Colon that did that track called Shay Shay Coulee? I'll have a look. Hey, listen, how did this happen? It's the last show already for June 2026. Almost halfway through the World Cup and halfway through the

Joe played this show, played this track in the previous show, may have been last week actually, or the week before, and suggested I was going to take it to Samai, and I did, and we played it, and we flung some foot.

So reflecting on last Sunday's event at Samai, the Sunday Club, myself, Frenchie, and also from the station, Damien, West Loop Chicago. And what a fine selection as well. Now when I played this track, the events manager at the venue, hello Dennis, was convinced one of the speakers had popped. Another track featured in previous shows. This is Feeling Good by Yuki, Y-U-K-I.

as always at the room with Top with Vibe and Yuki, Y-U-K-I, and a track called Feeling Good. So the Sunday Club every third month. Should we start that one again? The Sunday Club every third Sunday of the month. And I know what you're asking, Mark, when's the next one? Well, it's the 19th of July, just a few days after Mark's birthday.

If you're in or around the second city, just passing by, have a few hours to spare. It's free admission, 5 till 9. You can come in, drop back out again.

Almost on the top of the hour, first hour of today's show gone. We continue in the warm weather. With Dave Reason, Ecstasy, and I Believe.

And that Bowie Melvin, or even Melvo Baptiste. I told you it was too warm. Annette Bowie, Melvo Baptiste, Dave Lee, come on Mark, keep it together. It's pre-recorded, but it's always done live, if you know what I'm saying. It's Mark at the Room at the Top here on Sonic Stream. Did you pray today, the Dave Lee Redemption Extended Mix? Special thank you to all the Nuneaton friends that came over from my hometown on Saturday with some Room at the Top t-shirts at the back of the room. It is always appreciated. Thank you very much for taking the time out.

50 minutes to go today, up to the top of the hour where Frenchie joins us here on Sonic Stream. Here's another one from the dance floor on Sunday. A couple of throwback vibes.

the good fortune to see War live back in 2024. With the most awful sound system, some technical problems when War were playing, but they just carried on. Didn't give two hoots. And when it was sorted, the crowd gave him a big cheer, which was nice. We're backtracking through the list from last.

It's Mark G, Room at the Top here at Sonic Stream. And we're almost into the last quarter of today's show.

Whether you're listening on the Saturday, on the Thursday, or on the podcast options, shout out to Rob, stateside, Rob in Leicester, Mick Cook, good afternoon, good morning, good evening to you, sir. Martin down there in Rushton. Tallman Sachs in Lanzarote, good morning, good afternoon, my friend to you.

Tell you something. Now they call me an Aquarius. Now you know what that means? That means that no man in the world can let go of this Aquarius. You dig where I'm coming from, baby? So like you see, I got something here.

Charles Peterson on the remix of Elements of Life, Barbara Ann. Now here's a thought. While I'm standing here enjoying the music in a rather warm room, just reflecting on the past, years ago when we used to maybe poke fun or have a little joke at the expense of our southern European friends, maybe in Spain and Portugal and Italy, and the fact that in the summer months they have a little nap, close the shops and everything about 2 o'clock till 3 or 4, go back indoors, have a rest, and then get on with the life. Whereas this week in the UK, we've closed 100 schools, told anybody not to get on the train, and basically folded.

We're flashing back to last Sunday at Samai for the first Sunday club and going through the track listing. And as the evening got darker and the vibe got hotter,

Hey, listen, thank you for joining me today, about 10 to 15 minutes left. From what's been a very warm room at the top.

the last hour and 55 minutes today, it's been Room at the Top with Mark G, featuring tracks from last Sunday's Sunday Club at Samai in Birmingham. If you can join me, Frenchie and Damien, on July the 19th, we'll be taking it back. With some soulful and jazzy rhythms, with the invitation to open your ears, dance, and enjoy yourself.

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0: Evelyn Champagne King, Divas of Soul. I mispronounced that, Divas of Colour. One More Time, featuring Real Soul and Spin in the mix. In the background, we have Where Do We Go From Here, featured last week with John Kahn, Paul Lyons and Leighton Jones. And
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2: 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How you doing today? It's bright and it's lovely with moi. Who am I? Do you really want to know who I am? Let's have a listen.
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0: I'm your special DJ. They call me Frenchie. How you doing out there in the land of music? I hope it's bright. I hope it's sunny. I hope also you're enjoying this very special show. If you're a brand new listener, indeed welcome.
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1: Hey yo, what's up, man? 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

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Staying with Eric Copper. Prior to this was Black Guy, White Guy, 808 Beach, You Try Living. Joseph Capriati, Eric Copper and Byron Stingley. Love Changed Me.

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0: to my show. I'm quite enjoying it. Quite varied, quite eclectic in parts. But more importantly, I have you. And you know what?
1: What's going on, world?

0: 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I've been very quiet, but you know what? I feel like a listener today.
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1: Thank you so much for being a part of the show today. Don't forget, straight after me, you have The Mix. 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And don't forget, you have The Mix straight after me.

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1: Yes, it is the Mitchell Project Sessions. You with me, Des Mitchell, taking you through. As we do each and every week, we kick off with lots of new promos. Tom Crane, Paradise. Big Cola, Get Up. Block and Crown, Still in Love. Black Legend and Ridney, Deep Down. Bender featuring Kathy Brown, It's Alright. Lots of piano in that. Good, good. Bozza, Addicted. Block and Crown, Not Just a Groove Thing, featuring Dennis Capriato and Danny Tenaglia. Music is the answer. Joe and Steve Friend mix. This is new from Giselle Jackson. Love Commandments. It's TMP, the Mitchell Project Sessions. You with me, Des Mitchell. Steady as we go.

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The hottest house music from around the world. Brought to you by Des Mitchell. The Mitchell Project Sessions.

0: 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The hottest house music from around the world. Brought to you by Des Mitchell. The Mitchell Project Sessions. This is
1: 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This is the Mitchell Project Sessions.

0: The Mitchell Project. Dance floor legend, Des Mitchell. Mitchell. This is the Mitchell Project Sessions.
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Goodbye.

Yes, people. My name's Daz IQ, your host for the next 2 hours on this new edition of the FSR radio show. And you know the score. Better be playing the moods, the grooves, the vibes coming from the independent soulful movement globally. Hearing stuff that you don't normally hear on terrestrial radio. So let's get straight into it. We start off with my good friend, Mr. Mark de Clivelow, with a very special project called Ray and a Retribution. And it's part of a console game, PS5, I believe. Brand new game coming out called Ghost of Yoti, put together by the anime master that is Samurai Champion. All those into anime will definitely know that name. And straight after that, we went into the sounds of New York's Koshima with Processions of Spirit. And it's coming from the Volume 3 Ancestros Futurus album out on Daptones Records. Then went into the sounds of Zalopas with something I found on Bandcamp and really liked the vibe of it. So the tune called First Instrument, and the actual project you need to look out for is Dale Ain't Dead. Then went into the sounds of Seventh the Genius with Pedals featuring Ruben Vincent, hailing from Buffalo, New York. Out now on Broadband Sound. And right now, listening to London beatmaker Lagster Elazim with another lovely track called Send Your Loving. Definitely support this guy. Got all his stuff on Bandcamp. You won't be disappointed. So let's get into some sounds from the drummer, producer from London, Tom Skinner, along with the living legend that is Michel Endicello. Keep it locked right here. This is the FSR radio show. And of course, we'll be right back.

ever, ever, ever, ever.

Fierce people, once again, you're listening to the FSR radio show. Hope you enjoyed that elongated, soulful journey. Totally uninterrupted. That's how we do it right here. Making sure you enjoy the full vibes. So let's get straight into it. We start off with the sounds of London drummer, producer, that is Tom Skinner. Track called The Maximum features the legendary Michel Endocello. And it's coming from an album called Kaleidoscopic Visions. And that's out on Chicago's own International Anthem. I love this cross-pollination of countries getting involved with the UK sound. Then we follow up with the sounds of Gold Ford, hailing from LA with a brand new single. Actually, from his album, actually, Space of the Heart. Beautiful, organic, soul vibes. Self-released on his own imprint, Gold Ford. And the tune you heard was Something to Lose. And the album's called Space of the Heart. I don't know if I mentioned that before, but let me mention it now. Then we went over to Switzerland with the Electric Bull vibes. Voice of Miss C-Line, coming from an excellent album, Mellow Hearts, and the tune Distance. Then another personal discovery on the Bandcamp. Just love to dig through the whole catalogue. A lot of gems in there. Definitely go over there and check out what's going on. And her name is Nina Hudson, and a tune called Hello 2.0. Definitely check that one out. Then went into the sounds of Hastings' own Sam Wills with No Pressure, coming from his Speak project. And then went into the sounds of trumpeter extraordinaire Jay Phelps with Come Sunday, featuring Kamani Anderson, come from his lovely Broken Standards album. And right now you're listening to my good fellas from Northwest London, Oxygen, with the instrumental of Northwest London. And to all those music heads out there, should recognize the Rare Groove classic used here. And you will find that on the EP called Theorizing. Out now on my hip hop imprint, GUM Records. I don't say it's mine, I say it's a community label. It's for all my good friends. They'll put in the good work. Help me out as a loner, as a lone label runner. Got too much going on in my life. Anyway, let's get into some hip-hop run-ins. As we were talking about it, with the sounds of Alphamist, along with Mr. Homeboy Sandman. Keep locked right here. This is the FSR radio show.

Enough, enough of breath. I'ma keep returning, I ain't earn the rest. Return until I learn the rest. I watch the game, but I ain't laying bets. My record's playing while I lay in bed. That's my way of staying fresh, yes. I watch my six, but mind my business. Figures I ain't gotta beg forgiveness. I pick whoever that I'm bearing with. No picks for bearing witness. It's psychosomatic, not a slip disc. On this go round, I might slow down. I got soul. These dang mind control patrols cajole. I gotta stand up to the peer pressure. I'm in your hood and I'm a good guesser. The past is not deleted. What I need is a refresher. Assuming I'm a student, what I need is a professor to get me through this next semester before I rot and start to fester. Faster, blowing the gaskets, a disaster. Born again, where this time? Work through some issues while my shoes get spit shine. Am I going nowhere like a Peloton ride? Of course I order everything on Amazon Prime. Servant of the Most High Divine. Trust me, it's been quite a ride. I'm still on it, I ain't quite arrived. I used to keep things itemized. Now every item set aside, cause every life I get revitalized. I make connections when I see reflections, but it's way too many interruptions, busy intersections. I know I do exist, but this is interesting. No matter what I do, I'm gonna do what I was destined. It's not a question, so every quest is excellent, as requested. Don't even ask me about a press kit. I'm not impressed, kid. Boogie woogie, the electric head trip. Majestic, by any metric. Iggin' X's, skipping breakfast. Skipping lunch and dinner, not a bit thinner. When I'm naked, we gon' make it like a 3D printer. The only way to make it to moderate from beginners to terrifying to consider. Expert, some of my best work. Without a desk, without a dress shirt. But first, the whole universe. The secret's out though, so you ain't gotta doubt no more. You ain't gotta pout no more. You ain't gotta promo. Let your phone go. You're safer than in a Volvo. From Volvo to Revolver. But it ain't never over. Problem solver. Breaking out of the loop. Ain't about win or lose. It's how to get loose.

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And motherfuckers be using y'all. And ain't nobody about to use me.

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0: got over. Another war story from the Universal Soldier who stayed low and kept firing like Big told you. It's El Terremoto, El Negro Loco. Spot me in El Centro, you might can get you a photo. The haters always to my back, never to my eyeballs, cause the sheep dip like Lee Harvey Oswald. I never press scarecrows with threats of fireballs and never throw lit matches from houses to drywall. If Drew laid a scaffold then to uphold the structure, only thing electricity needs is the conductor. I'm cooling, but I'm on a war footing like Sergey Lavrov in Russia. 6 sextillion tons of unadulterated pressure straight to your jugular.
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Yeah. Hope you like that set. Uninterrupted for your full enjoyment right here on the FSR Radio Show. Let me just remind you, I'm your host, Daz IQ, as we play these fine, fine vibes. For your listening pleasure, of course. So, let's get straight into it. We start off with UK's crew, Alpha Mist, with Reincarnation, featuring New York's own homeboy Sandman, coming from their album Roulette, and the track you heard was Reincarnation. Then went to Charlotte, North Carolina, with Lord Ja Monty Ogbon. Tune called I'm Signed to Lex Now, I'm Up. Because he's signed to Lex Records, of course. And the album is called As of Now. Then straight into the sounds of Good Buddy. I haven't seen him for ages. Amazing hip hop producer. Madlib, along with the incredible MC that is Your Old Droog. Together, they created Droogie Otis. And the track you heard was Woodstock 2029, featuring J Electronica and Wiz Khalifa, two of the best in the game. And you find that on the Beat Conductor Records. Then follow up with another good brethren, J Live, independently releasing through his Mortier Records label. And the track you heard was The Feeling, with my good talented buddy Ella on the remix. And the album you need to find is Face Value, out on the Bandcamp, of course. You can find that on Bandcamp and other good digital sites. Then you went into the man of the moment, Cartoons, another New York fine musician, from his latest excellent album Space Cadet, and a track called Tightrope, featuring Topaz Jones, the legendary Fonte. I could keep saying legendary because they're all legendary to me. And Bami Fiasco. Then we switched up a little bit with some soulful vibes coming from Doom Cannon. Brand new release from him. A track called Vain, out on the Jazz Refreshed label. And right now, you're hearing Full Metal Rabid with my interpretation of their Stick and Move track, also on the GUM label, and it's part of a release called Stick and Move, brand new 2025 recipe, and look out for an album from them. Got some nice special guests on that one. So I think it's a good time to let you know, to remind you, that if you hear anything that you love, please, please, please support the cause. Go to their band camps, which is the best place to go and get their music, because the music goes directly to them. And support them financially. I know they do this for love, but you know what? I think they got bills to pay as well. So let's switch it up with some summery soul, old school vibes coming from the New York trio that is Say She She. Keep it locked right. This is the FSR Radio Show.

Yes. We're already 1.5 hours into the show. That's incredible. Time does fly when good music is played. Anyway, with that said, let's get into what you heard so we can carry on with the vibes. We started off with the New York female trio that is Say She She. Really do love their old school New York recreation on their project Cut and Rewind. Tune called Under the Sun. Then we follow that up with the sounds of my good brethren from Berlin, Jazzanova, redoing the remix album of In Between with some of the more contemporary folks out there at the moment. And they done a fine job as well. And the tune you heard was No Use featuring Clara Hill, the Satin Jackets remix. And you find that on their Sona Collective label. Then follow up with the Londoner, that is Ben Mark, featuring Kay Young on the vocals, and the tune called Get You Gone. And that's coming from his fine album that is Who Cares Wins. Then we went into the sounds of Bad Colors, featuring Marcus Harmon, coming from the dance vibes of his project Promises. And the tune you heard was Take My Loving. Then switch up with something from the Diaspora, coming from Balimaya project, along with Discos Pacifica All-Stars. A beautiful collaboration of different worlds. And the album is called Kalima. And the track you heard was I Wish I Knew. And right now you're listening to Casa Overall and the excellent track from his album Cream. Reinterpretations of some hip-hop classics. And you can hear in the background, that's some Busta Rhymes business right there. And the track's called Freedom Jazz Dance. So I know it's a bit later than usual, but I think it's time to get into some up-tempo stuff. We've got about 35 minutes or so. So let's get into it. Be right back.

Yes, people. Once again, it's come to that time. I've got one more tune to play before we are out. I say times go so fast, and I've got so many tunes that you just have to go to the next show. I keep saying that. But I appreciate all the people, all the promos, all the marketing folks, all the DJs, all the artists who see fit to send me stuff. And I'm so glad that I can have a platform to share with all my good people out there. Big love to you all. Anyway, before we out, let me just say what we played. We start off with The Good Man. Oliver Knight, coming from Between the Lines albums that he's got out on the True Force label, and a tune called Undefeated featuring Gold Bar. Then My Good Brothers. My Good Brother. 2000 Black. With You Cannot Kill Ideas from his 27 project out now. Then we follow up with Lars with Without You featuring Obi Frankie. And right now you're listening to the new iteration of Ten City. And I'm simply called Ten City, The Next Generation. And the tune you heard was House Again. And of course, Baron Stingley and the crew have never missed a step. So right now I'm going to leave you with some Broken Vibes coming from Hitch 93 on Fluid Ounce Records. Till then, have an amazing week. Keep it steady. Keep it blessed. And God willing, I'll be back for more good vibes. Peace. I'm out.

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Yeah, that's what I'm talking about.

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1: Disco. 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

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But don't forget, my maiden name is Disco.

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welcome to the show. Kicking off with Last Call, that was by Zakai, Sonoluminescence, Volume 1. It's on Bandcamp from the on True Thoughts Records. Really nice track that is. And then straight up after that is DOP by OPEC off Trefo album. Enjoy. Trefo from Germany, OPEC. Very nice tune.

excellent tune there by OPEC. Really like that. Straight up next is Kraut by the Moses Yuffie Trio. We've been playing quite a bit of this recently.

Fantastic tune. That was Mary Anchetta from Vancouver, available on Bandcamp. She's a fantastic keyboardist. The track's called When the Light Comes to Play, and the album is called When the Light Comes to Play. Up next is Marco the Phoenix, June Ida off the album Bellflower, fabulous Japanese-American trumpeter.

Great tune. June Eder, Marco the Phoenix. Up next, Lucky by Avashay Cohen. And then straight after that, Working Class Musicians, AJ Monet, off the album The Colour of Rain. You're listening to More for Jazz, Sonic Stream Radio, Birmingham. Hope you're enjoying the show.

it be a labor of love. A labor it is. Working the night shift, mills of music venues, clubs, and bars. Farmers of feelings, trumpet trigger fingers, grappling brass valves, prodding, pressing, deafened by the rattling roar in ahead. Toiled by a tired heart, resting between the swinging rounds of rhythms. Bless the drummer's hands. Trolling a kit on the subway in the snow. The keys player's fingers homesick for cityscapes. Maraca wrists, clap stack, duct taped instruments. The message as the medium. Everything is practice for stopping bullets, blossoming heartbeats, freedom music. While the Republicoons and the Democrazies argue the complexion of money, we float between classes and corners, from caviar to canned beans. E minor is a relative of G major. They family. In sound check, we split the difference, just a tad of reverb, EQ the wedge, living upright in the basement, a backwards world music that wrinkles time, reporting live from the poet's eye, hand-me-down sounds found by an ear to the underground, shedding off-the-cuff poems on napkins using hotel pens, a language in my mouth, juggling rotten wisdom teeth, fluorescent folk singing the scab of running scales, a sore throat at the merch table, selling seashells that carry the sound of slave ships docked by the seashore. When your address is your suitcase, the only religion is the show must go on. I want my bread and my roses too.

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0: From gig to gig.
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0: From gig to gig.

and shine its best light. 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We happened already, we're perfect. Though we're stolen, they took us because we were too beautiful not to notice. Here's a happy thought. Black children running, playing free, no anxiety. As if living were free, black hands grabbing colorful opportunities, never known poverty, imaginative, forever happy, lost family found, little black fingers folding sky and rearranging ground, dreaming past clouds, loving in forever, absorbing now, for the internet is too much, you've had enough, it's a touch screen but you can't touch, those dreams, those memes, such silly things, or maybe you're out of touch, does your mother have an Instagram, a Facebook, she's connecting and commenting.

Well, first of all, we had We Dream, Lakeisha Benjamin, off the album We Dream. Very nice album, a really nice tune. I've played it a few times now. Didn't like it at first, but enjoy it now. Then we had Short Groove by Charlie Hunter, Fonzil Randazzo and Harrison, off the album Space Bomb. It was a short groove as well, about 90 seconds. And then another one from the same album, Good Vibe. And then we're into Marinate by Mary Anchetta. We played a bit off this album earlier from When the Light Comes to Play. Let's hear it then.

nice funky track there. Marinate, really enjoyed that. Next one up is Nenju, Prayer Beads by Sharon Minamoto. It's off the album Goodbye Strawberry Hill. And then we're going to have another one from AJ Monet called For the Congo, straight after.

This is the war my favorite poet warned me about. The one between me and me. The slow drag, crawling inward. The terrible stench of lies sweeping the mouths of the people. A rat pissing on cotton. A self-administered needle in the arm. Zombie stares. And rubber spines. The fountain outside my window whispers of calm. The bombs dropping in my head. How many children? How many children died for the sake of my comfort today? How do I survive? How do I survive? How do I survive this inability to stop the worst acts known to mankind? It's the us of it. The us of it. Tell them to talk about the blood.

0: about the blood.
1: Rwanda missiles in the Congo. From east to west, east to west, east to west.
0: The stolen presidency,
1: the government brainwashing.
0: Paul Kagame, a dictator's love affair with the West. The military regime oppressing the people.
1: 1986 Uganda, U.S. allies. Tell them. Tell them, tell them.
0: Talk about blood.
1: The Tutsis, agents of the West. Migrants looting the land. The tentacles of the local elite.
0: Neighboring responsibility. Corporations mining the World Bank and the IMF.
1: Tell them. Tell them. Talk about the blood. Talk about the blood.
0: Vanishing vision, scarcity strangling the givers with everything to lose.
1: The censorship.
0: The censorship. The dank jail cell. Tell them. Tell them.
1: Talk about it. Talk about it. Talk about the blood. The death machines in our palms. Scrolling the death machines in our palms. Tell them. Tell them. Talk about it. Talk about the blood.

Outer Worlds Jazz Ensemble. Absolutely brilliant album. I think that's going to be one of the albums of the year, to be honest. The track was called Earthly Elements. The album's called The Carmen Line. Up next is Magnetic, Chris Standring, album's Time of Change.

some very nice straight ahead jazz there. Stablemates, Sebastian Grosseus. It's off the album Intro. Up next is Montrose B. I think I played this last week. This is Christopher DeMann off the album Dead Words. And then Only One's One, one of my favourite bands, New Jazz Underground off the album Hoodies. And then last one in this vein is Barton Springs, Zach Colwell, and the album's Through the Glass Dimly.

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Playing dance floor jazz, fusion, Latin, jazz funk, and jazz house.

Two very nice tunes there from Eric Escobar. The album's called The New Brazilian Trio. It's from 2022. First one was Arcanjo Miguel, and second one was Chic. Very nice, really like that. Next up is Fly With The Wind, Takashi Nakazato, and the album is Clandestina from 2017. Enjoy.

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More for jazz. That was Kurupira's Dance, Michael Curry, off the album of the same name. Next up is Four-Eyed Viper, Alex Malheras and Banda Utopia. So it's off an album called The Way from 2009. I think it's virtually going to be the last track we play. I hope you've enjoyed the show. I've enjoyed putting it together. See you next week. Take care. Look after yourselves.

you. Welcome once more to another edition of From Me to You. It's Paul J here on Sonic Extreme Radio, and we're here every Sunday afternoon between 2 and 4 p.m. How you doing? Thank you for coming here to join me. Anyway, so we're back to my top 100. Where are we? Well, we started the show at number 34 from 1987. Oh, beautiful piece. Oh, that song. Glenn Jones, At Last. Oh, my gosh. It took me a while to track that track down when it first came out because different album. It was saying it was on different albums. But anyway, At Last at number 34. At number 33, going back to my youth, 1978. Patrice Rushen. Patrice Rushen from their album Patrice from 1978. And Didn't You Know? Oh my gosh. Well, so that was at number 33. So we're going to continue. We've got a hell of a journey for you going through to my number one. We all know what my number one is, but anyway, let's just go through the motions anyway. So up next, we've got this from Ashford and Simpson.

at number 32 on my top 100. That's Ashford and Simpson from 1978. And it seems to hang on. Still remember the when I bought that, the 12-inch of that song. I got it from a record shop in West Bromwich called Sounds Good. And my God, did it not sound good. Anyway, so just to let you know, I'm a real old romantic. So a lot of my top 100 are very, very lovely love songs. And next up from 1988, BB and CC Winans, this song always touches my soul. From the album Heaven, I'm Lost Without You.

at number 30 on my top 100 tracks. That is Donald Byrd and the 125th Street NYC. Hey, that's a mouthful. From the album Words, Sounds, Colors and Shapes, produced by Isaac Hayes. Got Isaac Hayes all over that. Forbidden Love from 1982. I do adore that song. And before that, at number 31 from 1988, BB and CC Winans, Heaven is the album. That I think that's the album that really got me into BB and CC Winans. And that track, I'm Lost Without You. Oh my God, that touches my heart every single time. So we've gone through the 30s, we're now into the 20s. At 29, I came across this guy in 1987. Unfortunately, he's passed away now, but his name's Gary Glenn. Great writer, great arranger of music. He had an album out, his second album that was released in 1987. Feels Good to Feel Good. And from that, because I could have picked any track off that album, I think that the album is so, so good. Gary Glenn, Torch for You.

0: I really do rate that man's voice. I really do. Gary Glenn from 1987 and Torch For You. The album's called Feels Good To Feel Good. And that album, every track on that album is worthy. So look, I'm looking at this top 100 here and I can't count. I really can't. That was number 27 on my 100. Mr. Garrett Reed, who was my maths teacher at school, he'd be hitting me with one of his metal rulers. Oh, corporal punishment was such a thing back in the day. Anyway, right, we're going to get down to number 26. And this one, the group Tony, I've followed them from Little Walter from those days. And they got better and better and better. And obviously, Rafael Sadiq has gone on to great success as a solo artist. But anyway, back to 1993 and the album called Sons of Soul. Oh, there's two tracks on my 100 from the album, and this is one of them.
1: Oh, come on, baby. Please, come on. Don't tell nobody. Come on. We could have did it by now. Come on.

I am here every Sunday afternoon between 2 and 4 here on Sonic Stream Radio. And at the moment, we're going through my top 100 tracks. And at number 26, is that right? No, yeah, number 26. Because I've got to keep an eye on this. I can't count. Yeah, number 26, it's Tony, Tony, Tony. And I couldn't keep it to myself. I love the lyrics of that song. I mean, he's just got it together with his girl and he's supposed to keep it a secret, but he can't keep your mouth shut. I just love those lyrics. So, so good. Okay, we're now going into my top 25. This is when it starts to get really serious. I don't even know if this top 25 really is my top 25. Every time I keep thinking, really, really? Anyway, we're going to go with it. So at number 25, an album that I, how can I describe it? It's an album that I came across in 2007. It was the year that my son was born. And so it was quite a big year for me. And I remember I bought this album and I thought it was the best album ever bought. And I'm talking about, I mean, we're talking with George Duke in there, because I absolutely could not stop playing this album. But as time has gone on, George has come back through and come back to the top. But this one, really, really, this album is so good. Seven Ways to Wander from 2007, Real People. And this track, why, when we say it's soaking on my skin, it dead on my skin to heal.

number 25 on my all-time favorite songs. The album is called Seven Ways to Wander. 2007 it was released, and that is Real People, and it will be. I remember when I first joined Sonic Stream Radio, I tuned in to hear what the other DJs were playing. And I remember, I think it was A Brother Is, played that track on his show, and I thought, yes, I'm on the right station. I'm definitely on the right station. Oh dear, Real People, so good. I heard them do a sound check once at a concert. So it was before everybody arrived, and they were performing one of their earlier songs. And did it so good live. It sounded better than the record. They are a band to see live, definitely. Right, so we're into number 24. I just had a quick look on my top 25. And there are 13 songs from the 1980s. So I think that may have been my prime time, I think, really, really. But this track up next, I know all my friends who I used to hang around with. I say like used to, like they're not my friends anymore. My friends that I hung around with at the time when this came out, or not long after it came out, we all had to purchase a copy of this album just to get this track. Marlena Shaw from 1982.

from 1982. The album is Let Me In Your Life. Marlena Shaw. I think that's probably the first record that I can remember where I heard a woman singing and saying that she was wrong. Because normally it was the guys who were saying, but that, so that was kind of different for me to hear that, hear this woman pleading for her case. Oh my gosh, great track. Without You In My Life, Marlena Shaw. That's at number 24 in my top 100. So we still got so much great music to play here on Sonic Stream Radio. Thank you for joining me here. We're coming up to some of my favorite songs. I mean, this isn't like hard work for me. I'm just sitting here enjoying every track that's being played because it's my favorites. It really is the epitome of From Me

From 1979, that is the undisputed truth from the album Smoking and Sandman. Many years ago, when I started working for the company I work for now, there was only one other black guy in the company at the time, and we were sat in a boardroom one time, just chewing the fat. Didn't really know him, just talking. And then the name Undisputed Truth came off, and that was it. Oh, God, did we start to talk about music? My gosh. And then when the other people came, they thought, what are these guys talking about? But yeah, he knew that track as much as I did, loved it too. So there at number 23 on my top 100, the Undisputed Truth and Sandman. Big shout out. Got to do a big shout out to Frenchie. Frenchie, good luck with your little thing that we're going to have you coming up. You'll soon see flyers and stuff for some jazz, International Jazz Day. Look out for it. It's going to be something really big here on Sonic Stream Radio.